This is Annalise, and you are listening to Experience on WXOX LP Louisville 97.1. I got a fall playlist of sorts coming up here. It's a time of change. I feel like it often brings up certain feelings, so I wanted to kind of get into a little bit of the duality of change, and also just some fall songs. But first, a goodbye from Rainbow Folly.

This is like number what I dedicate to all my mates Dan in Stepney, and all my mates like what's doing a bit of porridge in Wandsworth at the moment, and like to my sister what's in Holloway like for nicking handbags and all that. So and like I just want them to know like that I still like them all, even though I've got a lot of bread now and a Rolls Royce, of course, like through singing the blues. So like I dedicate it all them, right? And the screws and all.

0: That was By the Time It Gets Dark, Yola Tango. Before that, you heard So Long, Marianne, Leonard Cohen, The Change Song, Blood, Wind, Pig, and starting off the set with Goodbye by Rainbow Folly. Alright, we also got a PSA coming up here from Bowie. This is Mind's Eye Theater Company.
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0: Thank you very much, Bowie, and we got more music coming up here. Also, stay tuned for a joke from Mark coming up at the 40-minute mark. Don't want to miss it. This is Here Today by the Beach Boys.

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1: Goodbye, Stranger. Supertramp. Before that, I'm the Fool. Mother Lion. Something in the Air. Thunderclap. Newman. End of the Season. The Kinks. Here Today. The Beach Boys. And yeah, and we got a show shout out from Cooper.
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1: Alright, it's been much anticipated. We got a joke coming up here from Mark. Alright, go whenever you're ready.
3: A duck walks into a pharmacy. He approaches the pharmacist at the counter and says, "I need some ointment for this rash on my beak." The pharmacist replies, "Sorry, but we don't have medicine here for ducks." The duck was then torn asunder.
1: Alright, coming up here next, we got Brighton Pass by Luca Prodan, continuing on with the fall theme.

Goodbye, Christy Eisen Igbokwe. Seasons Come, Season Go, Bobby Gentry. Goodbye by the Beatles. And Brighton Pass by Luca Prodan. Alright, the show's coming to an end here. Thank you for joining me. Hope that was a good introduction into fall. And I'll be here next week. Stay tuned for more music here on ArtFM. Gonna close out this set with When I'm on My Own by Labby Siffre.

In every way.

I went to see a young lady. I've been there before. Her shoes and stockings and her hands and her feet all over the floor. Champagne Charlie is my name. Champagne Charlie is my name. Champagne Charlie is my name. By golly, and roguing and stealing is a game. I went down to Louisville. I've been there before. Got kicked in a

Hey there, kids. Good evening. My name is Charlie Lee. Thank you for tuning in here on 97.1 WXLX LP Louisville. Also available at 100.9 WXND. It's the two places you can catch us over the airwaves here, free airwaves, in beautiful, beautiful Louisville, Kentucky. 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All right, I'm here with you for the next few hours. Thanks for spending your Saturday night with me. Hope you're out there having a good time here on Saturday night, playing some hits here to get us started. At some point here in the evening, we're going to go all over the place, but that's probably what you would expect from me. Robert Plant there, a tall, cool one. I'm going to go backwards. Leon Redbone, Champagne Charlie, and Charlie's My Name. Esther Phillips, before that. Unforgettable. Nancy Sinatra, How's That Grab You, Darling. We heard from Sir Paul, Band on the Run. And we got started with the Bay City Rollers, Saturday Night. And shout out Annalise there on the air before me. Great show. She played some Beatles, too, so... dig it. Yeah, Robert Plant. Let me tell you what's on tomorrow. In the morning, Sunday morning, 9 to 11 a.m., check out The Professor and Above Ground Sounds. Your lesson is in session. Grungy garage punk, cheesy yacht rock, dusty Delta blues, snazzy jazz, retro electronic, pretentious prog, Toothless Honky Tonk, hey, easy there on the Toothless Honky Tonk. Old School Funk and everything else cool in the musical metaverse. Be cool and get schooled. I said be cool and get schooled. That's on Sundays from 9 to 11 a.m. with The Professor, Above Ground Sounds. I've got a public service announcement for you. Lights Out Louisville is an effort to prevent some of the 1 billion fatalities that occur every year when birds collide with illuminated homes and buildings. Local citizens are pledging to take action to reduce light pollution, especially during peak bird migration between 11 p.m. and 6 a.m. in April, May, September, and October. To participate in Lights Out Louisville, do the following. Turn off interior lights when no one else is in the room. My dad used to say that all the time. I think there's electricity. Sorry, I'm reaching back into my childhood. Read the PSA, Charlie. Draw window coverings, blind shades, and curtains after dark. Turn off decorative outdoor lighting or limit lighting to ground level. 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Sounds like a great idea. All right. We are hearing Robert Plant right now. I think we're going to let him play out and then what am I going to play? I got two songs queued up. Should I hit Stones first or Joe Walsh? Eeny, meeny, miny, moe. I think we're here to the Stones after Robert Plant. Thank you for joining me here on this Saturday evening. I'm Charlie Lee. Let's hear some music.

Our little Susie Quattro here on a Saturday evening. I am Charlie Lee. Thank you for spending time with me here. Listen to me play some music here on the radio here on 97.1 WXOX. Tell you real quick what we played, and then we're going to jump back into some music. Susie Quattro, of course. Leather Tuscadero. Glycerin Queen. Before that, Ricky Nelson. Garden Party. Joe Walsh, Life of Illusion. And we started that set with Stones, Street Fighting Man. And Americans interested in contacting their U.S. senators can find the Senate's website online at www.senate.gov. From there, click on the drop-down menu on the top left corner of the page. 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That is Eastern Time, which is what we're on right now. Time check. It is 9:43 p.m. on a Saturday evening. Temperature is 64 degrees here in Louisville, Kentucky. There's your weather report. If you're outside, it's not a bad evening out there at all tonight. Susie Quattro. Coming up next here, I have got Cheap Trick. Surrender, kids.

This next one is the first song on our new album. It just came out this week, and the song is called Surrender.

He makes the company jump when he plays reveille. He's the boogie-woogie bugle boy of Company B. He was a boogie-woogie bugle boy of Company B. And when he plays boogie-woogie bugle, he was busy as a bee. And when he plays, he makes the company jump A to the bar. He's a boogie-woogie bugle boy of Company B. Do do do do da da do.

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He was a Frenchman, a hero of the war. But war was over, and here's how peace had crowned him. A few cheap medals to wear and nothing more. Now every night in this same cafe he shows up, and as he strolls by, ladies hear him say, if you admire

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People know the part I'm playing. 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

Well, we'll just leave the David Lee Roth on there. How about that? A couple of versions there of Just a Gigolo. Very different. David Lee Roth, that was in... What year was that? 19... If you're listening, let me know. I think, like, you know, I've got a computer right here. I can look it up. It was in the 90s. It was in a year that begins with a 1. And we're in the years right now that begin with a 2. So, and before that, the slightly scratchier version on a record that I found here in the studio, that was Bing Crosby. He's Just a Gigolo too, so how about that? Dire Straits before that, Espresso Love, The Doors, L.A. Woman, Marvin Gaye, Let's Get It On. And then the Andrews Sisters, we heard a Boogie Woogie Bugle Boy, The Cars, My Best Friend's Girl, and we started that set off with Cheap Trick. John, I agree with you. Let's get Cheap Trick to play at the next Super Bowl. I think that sounds good. George 3PO, you're listening too, buddy. Thanks for tuning in tonight. Billy T's out there in the garage. All right, we're having some fun here. It's Saturday night, playing some tunes. Just kind of hanging here with me. Love all y'all. What am I going to tell you about now? Oh, attention, smartphone users. That's everybody. 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Cajun, Kentucky Old Time, Songs of the Sea, Irish, live performance, interviews, and other timeless tunes. Pour forth and hearken back to a day of revelry long forgot. Yes, Madam Green Eyes and Captain Scratch provide historical context and psychodramas for meditation. And that is on Thursdays from 4 to 6 p.m. Ides of March here with us. I'm not going to sing along. Got some more music coming up for you here. Going to play some Meatloaf here in just a second. Going to hear some Bat Out of Hell. I think I might follow it up with some Tim Curry. I think you'll know where I'm going. All right, thanks for joining me here. It's on a Saturday night. I am Charlie Lee. Thanks for tuning in. Whether you're on the internet or there listening to the airways out there driving around or in your house.

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Well, I really only stepped inside to bury my routine. 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Hey, baby, what's your sign? 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You know, I really must suggest we've achieved a rare combo. 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
0: 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But... Oh. 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
0: That's a sing-along, you know?

All right, good evening there. Happy Saturday night. My name's Charlie Lee. I'm in for DJ Selby this evening. It's always something. I'm here from 10 to, you know, whenever. A little tribute there to the Rocky Horror Picture Show. Start with Meatloaf, Bat Out of Hell. A couple of songs from Tim Curry, Paradise Garage, and I Do the Rock. And then the first song that they play during Rocky Horror, of course, Richard O'Brien singing Science Fiction. Double feature. All right. Hope everybody's having a great Saturday night out there. Bang a gong. Yeah. Are you interested in the early days of our city? That is Louisville. 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All right. I got to let you know where we're going here. It's about 10:55 in the evening. I'll break in here at the top of the hour and get us all official. I think we are going to play... Here's a plan. All right, here's what we're going to do. We're going to play a B-52 song for you. We're going to dance this mess around. They do all 16 dances. If I remember correctly, though, like they only list like 12 dances in the song. Count with me. It's not important. And then I'll play some more music. Warning, at midnight, there will be an hour of country. Going to do a Derby City Hillbilly Highway midnight edition. So just to let you know where we're going. And then after 1 o'clock in the morning, I don't know, we're going to have some fun. So stay tuned. Don't you dare touch that dial.

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London. Werewolves of London. Werewolves of London.

Hey, Joan Jett there doing cover of some ZZ Top. I'm going to look around and see if I can find the ZZ Top album here in the studio. Maybe I'll cue that up here in a little bit. Tush. Rod Stewart before that here. You Wear It Well. B-52s. I played a couple of B-52s there. Give Me Back My Man. R.E.M. I'm going to play some more R.E.M. here in a minute. Radio Free Europe. Warren Zevon. Werewolves of London. And the other B-52 song that I played here on the radio, Dance This Mess Around. 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I'm going to play some more REM. AJ picked up Green. We went record and stuff shopping a couple weeks ago, and AJ picked up like I said, the R.E.M. album Green, probably my favorite. Gosh. It's like, what is your favorite song? One of my favorite songs on that album is World Leader Pretend. And that's what I'm going to play next here. Thanks for joining me. Hope you're having a good Saturday night out there.

And it was on an album. What I'm playing right now is not an album. It's a CD that I found here in the studio. It's a Police collection, Greatest Hits collection. So that's why you're hearing da-do-do-do. I was like, what in the world? And who are these guys? And like, I remember grabbing the album or the album cover and looking at it. And it's like, there's three dudes in this band, and that is it. And I'm 15 years old, and I don't know anything. I still really don't know anything. But when you're 15, you were okay. Anyway, I was like, wow. That song like changed how I felt about music. And thanks for listening. But you know, and that's the cool thing about getting to play music here at WXOX and playing songs and being on the radio. And you know, we're not Spotify, and we're not curating playlists. We're playing music and playing what we want to play on the radio, which is what I'm doing tonight. I've been here since 9 o'clock this evening and playing what I want to play. And y'all have been listening and hopefully playing along with me. And I hope, you know, you've liked what you've heard. And again, if you don't like what you've heard tonight, there are other shows, and you should check them all out, and you will find something you like here. And I'm monologuing. Let me tell you about another show. Speaking of other shows, I want to tell you about Sun Drop Tom. He's got a show on Wednesdays from 9 to 11 a.m. And what you'll hear if you listen to his show, you can join the morning rounds with Sun Drop Tom, the show where soul meets country, rock, Latin, jazz, and the blues. Genres cross, mix, and meld into grooves designed to get you up and stimulate the mind, body, and soul. 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It's cool. So you'll probably like it. Let me tell you about the Louisville Nature Center, too, while I've got this microphone. But I think I just did that earlier. So I'll tell you about the Brockovich Data Center. 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I'm going to play more music. I told you at the top of the hour at midnight, I'm going to do an hour of country. I've got the albums that I brought earlier for the Derby City Hillbilly Highway, and I'm going to play those again, but I'm not going to play the same songs that Billy T and I played at from 3 to 5 o'clock. So stay tuned for that, please. We're going to hear some music here off the Coal Mine record label, though. I think I'm going to do that, and that's going to take us up to the midnight hour. So thank you for listening, and thank you for attending my TED Talk. Let's hear some more music.

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1: 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I would have all you good-looking women fishing after me. 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

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Baby, you know I'm no, it ain't right. 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

sight. 6 days on the road and I'm gonna make it home tonight. But it seems like a month since I kissed my baby goodbye.

All right, Ray Acuff there on Nighttime Edition, the late night edition of the Derby City Hillbilly Highway, doing a Hank Williams song, I Saw the Light. Roseanne Cash before that. We heard My Baby Thinks He's a Train. Chris Christopherson, The Law is for the Protection of the People. David Houston, What a Friend We Have in Jesus. Loretta Lynn, Don't You Come Home Drinking with Loving on Your Mind. No. Dave Dudley, 6 Days on the Road. And, of course, like we always start the Derby City Hillbilly Highway with, we did the OG version of Cattle Call, Eddie Arnold. 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DJ Drea brings you the best flavors of Latin American music. That is on Mondays from noon to 2 p.m. All right, we're going to hear a little bit more country music, I think, before I call it an evening. Got some Roy Acuff. We're going to let this play out. And then we're going to hear some Willie Nelson on the radio. Thank you for joining me.

Okay.

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We're going to listen to some Sun Ra. Space is a place. Take us on out of here.

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Good morning, good buddy. What's your 20? My 20 is right here on Above Ground Sounds, as it is every Sunday morning, 9 to 11 a.m. I'm your host, The Professor. Today is October 4th, 10-4. Get it? National 10-4 Day, good buddy. So I'm going to play a whole bunch of trucker songs, CB radio songs, songs about the open road, putting the hammer down, hitting the blacktop and the white line fever and the open road. All sorts of good stuff. Got a stack of tunes to get to and a lot of fun facts for you along the way. In today's lesson, let's kick it off with a song from a collection. This is put out by Realistic, which is the Radio Shack brand. So this would have been an LP on sale at Radio Shack. Collection called Put the Hammer Down. It's got a whole bunch of trucker songs on here. Let's kick it off with Merle Haggard. Got 18 Wheels, Moving On.

I was out on the West Coast trying to make a buck, and things didn't work out. I was down on my luck. Got tired of roaming and bumming around, so I started thumbing back east toward my hometown. Made a lot of miles the first 2 days, and I figured I'd be home in a week if my luck held out this way. But the third night I got stranded way out of town at a cold, lonely crossroads. Rain was pouring down. I was hungry and freezing, done caught a chill, when the lights of a big semi topped the hill. Lord, I sure was glad to hear them air brakes come on, and I climbed in that cab where I knew it'd be warm. At the wheel sat a big man. He weighed about 210. He stuck out his hand and said with a grin, "Big Joe's the name." I told him mine, and he said, "The name of my rig is Phantom 309. Well, I asked him why he called his rig such a name. He said, "Son, this old Mac can put them all to shame. There ain't a driver or a rig a running any line that's seen nothing but taillights from Phantom 309. Well, we rode and talked the better part of the night when the lights of a truck stop came in sight. He said, "I'm sorry, son, this is as far as you go, 'cause I gotta make a turn just on up the road." Well, he tossed me a dime as he pulled her in low and said, "Have yourself a hot cup on old Big Joe." When Joe and his rig roared out in the night, in nothing flat he was clean out of sight. Well, I went inside and ordered me a cup, told the waiter Big Joe was setting me up. Oh, you could have heard a pin drop. It got deathly quiet, and the waiter's face turned kind of white. "Well, did I say something wrong?" I said with a halfway grin. He said, "No, this happens every now and then. Every driver in here knows Big Joe. But son, let me tell you what happened about 10 years ago. At the crossroads tonight where you flagged him down, there was a busload of kids coming from town. And they were right in the middle when Big Joe topped the hill. It could have been slaughter, but he turned his wheels. Well, Joe lost control, went into a skid, and gave his life to save that bunch of kids. And there at that crossroads was the end of a line for Big Joe and Phantom 309. But every now and then, some hiker will come by, and like you, Big Joe will give him a ride. Here, have another cup, and forget about the dime. Keep it as a souvenir from Big Joe and Phantom 309.

0: Me and Earl was hauling chickens on the flatbed out of Wiggins, and we'd spent all night on the uphill side of 37 miles of hell called Wolf Creek Pass, which is up on the Great Divide. And we just sitting there sucking toothpicks and drinking knee-highs and onion soup mix, and I says, Earl, let's mail a card to Mother and then send them chickens on down to other side. Yeah, let's give them a ride.
1: Wolf Creek Pass, way up on the Great Divide, trucking on down the other side.
0: Well, we commenced trucking, and them hens commenced a clucking. Then Earl took out a match and scratched his pants and lit up the unused half of a dollar cigar and took a puff. Says, my, ain't this pretty up here? I says, Earl, this hill can spill us. You better slow down, you gon' kill us. Just make one mistake and it's the pearly gates for them 85 crates of USDA-approved cluckers. You wanna hit second?
1: Wolf Creek Pass, way up on the Great Divide, trucking on down the other side.
0: Well, Earl grabbed on the shifter and he stabbed her into fifth gear, and then the chromium-plated, fully illuminated, genuine accessory shift knob come right off in his hand. I says, you wanna screw that thing back on, Earl? He was trying to thread it on there when the fire fell off of his cigar and dropped on down, sort of rolled around, and then lit in the cuff of Earl's pants and burned a hole in his sock. Yeah, sort of set him right on fire. I looked on out of the window and I started counting phone poles going by at the rate of 4 to the 7th power. Well, I put 2 and 2 together and added 12 and carried 5, I'm up with 22,000 telephone poles an hour. I looked at Earl and his eyes was wide, his lip was curled and his leg was fried, and his hand was froze to the wheel like a tongue to a sled in the middle of a blizzard. I says, Earl, I'm not the type to complain, but the time has come for me to explain that if you don't apply some brake real soon, they're gonna have to pick us up with a stick and a spoon. Well, Earl reared back, cocked his leg, stepped down as hard as he could on the brake, and the pedal went clear to the floor and stayed right there on the floor. And it says it's sort of like stepping on a plum. Sign says clearance to the 12-foot line, but the chickens was stacked to 13-9. Well, we shot that tunnel at 110 like gas through a funnel and eggs through a hen. We took that top row of chickens off slicker and scum off a Louisiana swamp. Went down and around and around and down. We run out of ground at the edge of town, bashed into the side of the feed store, downtown Pagosa Springs.

0: Wolf Creek Pass. That was C.W. McCall, 1974. That was a year before he released his real hit, which was Convoy. We'll play that later. Going in reverse order here. Before C.W. McCall, we heard The Highwaymen, which is Waylon Willie, Johnny, and Kris Kristofferson. Johnny being Johnny Cash, of course. That was The Highwaymen doing Highwayman. Dick Curlis before that with A Tombstone Every Mile. Dolly Parton, Highway Headed South. We heard Red Sovine with Phantom 309. LaVon Lyle, truck driving country music promoter, started out with Merle Haggard, Moving On. 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All right, you are listening to Above Ground Sounds, good buddy. Today is October 4th. It is 10-4, so I'm playing a bunch of songs about traveling and truckers and CBs and the open road and putting down the hammer and hitting the highway. And I'm gonna branch it out a little bit. Actually, a lot throughout the show. It's not just going to be all country. You know, I don't want to step on the toes of my friends at Derby City Hillbilly Highway. They got you covered there. And I'm going to throw in some variety in this set, but I'm going to stick to the script with this very first song because I just want to do an introduction. This is a weird one, and there's a lot of weird ones in the trucker songs and CB trucker song categories. But this one by Red Simpson, not Red Savine, but Red Simpson. I'm a Truck, and it's a trucker song that's written from the point of view of the truck itself. Yeah, this is a song narrated by the vehicle. Yeah. Let's get into it.
1: Hello, I'm a truck. You've heard songs about truck drivers, many times their stories told. How they pulled out of Pittsburgh for 6 days on the road, about the

Wayne Warren. And they have all the luck. There'd be no truck drivers if it wasn't for us trucks. Well, there he sits in that cafe, drinking coffee and telling lies. Probably telling them how he topped that hill 10 miles back. He ought to tell them how he missed a gear and that Volkswagen bus full of hippies passed us like I was sitting up on Jack's. Or how we took that curve over on 66. Hadn't been for me hanging on the shoulder, we'd have both wound up in the ditch. If we're on time, he takes the credit. If we're late, I

Look at him sipping coffee and flirting with that waitress. And what do you think he left me? That's right, next to a cattle truck. Why couldn't he have put me next to that little pink Mac sitting over there? Gosh, she's got pretty mud flaps. And talk about stacked, they're both chromed. Well, he'll be coming out in a minute, and he'll get that bar, and he'll go around and beat on my tires. You know, for 2 pints of diesel, I'd have a flat on the inside tool. Ha, that fix him. I never did like the way he drives anyhow. Thinks he's God's gift to waitresses. He never gives them a tip. Well, I know what he's gonna do now. He's gonna take out that tape cartridge of Buck Owens and play it again. I don't know why he don't get a Merle Haggard tape.

wanna. I started school one Monday morning. Lord,

That's right. A double shot of Jerry Reed. Essentially the same song, right? But, you know, I had to play it in the correct chronological order. Because in Smokey and the Bandit, first you have to go west. You're westbound and down because you got to pick up that beer in Texarkana to bring it back east. And therefore, you are then eastbound and down. There you go. Jerry Reed. Before that, we heard, what did we hear? Mississippi Fred McDowell? Was that before that? I thought I played something else. I don't know. I think I made notes here, and I can already see they're incorrect. I think it was Mississippi Fred McDowell with 61 Highway. Gordon Lightfoot before that with Carefree Highway. And we started out with Red Simpson, and possibly the only song, aside from maybe some children's songs, written from the point of view of a truck. That was I'm a Truck. Well, the Southern Center for Human Rights is working for equality, dignity, and justice for people impacted by the criminal legal system in the Deep South. SCHR fights for a world free from mass incarceration, the death penalty, the criminalization of poverty, and racial injustice. Learn more at SCHR.org. And very happy to see a whole crop of new shows here on WXOX. We got a new graduating class of DJs. Lots of cool new programming for you. This one, I have not heard. And this is the first time I'm seeing this listing, and I'm very excited about this program. True Believer centers on jazz music of the Coltrane era and in his wake, and travels to other beauteous realms besides. Regular program segments also include Afro excursions, tracks from Jamaica, Brazil, Africa, and more. The Masters, spotlighting the greats of earlier generations of black musicians. Theme for the Ulippians, poetry and music connections. The Lost Art of Reading, book recommendations and discussions and authors. And the greatest soul ballads of all time and so much more. That's The True Believer with your host, The True Believer. Fridays, 11 a.m. to noon, here on WXOX. Well, you are listening to Above Ground Sounds, and today is October 4th. It's 10-4. 10-4, good buddy. Playing a bunch of songs about hitting the road and the open road and blacktop and highways and putting the hammer down and 18-wheelers and CB radio and trucks. And let's see, what have I got up next? Up next, I have Dave Dudley. And Dave Dudley is pretty much known as being the father of the truck-driving country music scene. And he really kicked off a whole new genre of music back in 1963 with this song. This is 6 Days on the Road.

days on the road and I'm gonna make it home tonight. Well, my rig's a little old, but that don't mean she's slow. There's a flame from her stack and that smoke.

Oh, yeah. Some local music. Our friends Johnny Berry and the Outliers. Halfway to Louisville. Yeah, from right here in the Ville, and recently started playing out again. Very excited about that. In reverse order, before Johnny Berry, we heard Weird Al with the truck driving song. And as I was listening to that, it made me think kind of thematically, same sort of approach, same sort of songwriting approach as the Lumberjack song, Monty Python one. I'm a lumberjack and I'm okay. Yeah. Same sort of twist in the lyrics. Weird Al. Before that, we heard Ricky Skaggs with the Highway 40 Blues. We heard Jethro Tull with a very bumpy vinyl copy of the driving song. I ducked out on that one early. It was skipping all over the place. Ah, oh, the wonders, the glory of vinyl. Before that, the Doobies. Doobie Brothers rocking down the highway. Started out with Dave Dudley, the father of truck driving music. One of the songs that started it all from back in 1963. That was 6 Days on the Road. 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Well, good buddy, what's your 20? My 20 is here on Above Ground Sounds. I'm your host, The Professor. Today is October 4th. That means it's 10-4 day, good buddy. Playing songs about truck driving. Playing songs about just, you know, the highway in general. Hitting the blacktop, the white lines, the open road. You know, you don't necessarily have to have a CB radio, but it helps. It helps. You don't have to have 18 wheels, but it's a plus. Putting down the hammer and hitting the highway. So when I have up next, you know, I played kind of an oddball song. Well, I played a few oddball songs. One of the weirder ones I played earlier, I'm a Truck by Red Simpson. Well, I'm going to play one by Red Sovine. And this is from 1976. And I'm going to put this at the top of the list of weird ones. And not because the song itself is weird intentionally. I'm just going to say that, I don't know, the song, when you listen to it now, it can be interpreted the wrong way. It could be a little bit cringy, but not because of the song itself. The song itself is perfectly innocent. It's well-intentioned, but I'm just going to say because of the kind of some wrong turns that our present culture has taken over the decades, it can be interpreted the wrong way. And that's because of us. That's not the song itself. Again, the song itself, not offensive and well-intentioned. But, you know, you look at it at the lens, through the lens of 2026, and it kind of makes you, you have moments where it kind of makes you uncomfortable. So I'm going to play this well-intentioned song for you right now. This is Red Sovine from 1976. This is Teddy Bear.

I was on the outskirts of a little southern town, trying to reach my destination before the sun went down. The old CB was blaring away on channel 19 when there came a little boy's voice on the radio line. And he said, "Breaker 19, is anyone there? Come on back, truckers, and talk to Teddy Bear." Well, I keyed the mic and I said, "You got it, Teddy Bear." And the little boy's voice came back on the air. "Appreciate the break. Who we got on that end?" I told him my handle and then he began. "Now, I'm not supposed to bother you fellas out there. Mom says you're busy and for me to stay off there. But you see, I get lonely and it helps to talk. 'Cause that's about all I can do. I'm crippled and I can't walk." I came back and told him to fire up that mic, and I'd talk to him as long as he liked. "This was my dad's radio," the little boy said, "but I guess it's mine and mom's now, 'cause my daddy's dead. Dad had a wreck about a month ago. He was trying to get home in a blinding snow. Mom has to work now to make ends meet, and I'm not much help with my two crippled feet. She says not to worry, that we'll make it all right, but I hear her crying sometimes late at night. You know, there's one thing I want more than anything else to see. Oh, I know you guys are too busy to bother with me, but you see, my dad used to take me for rides when he was home. But I guess that's all over now since my daddy's gone." Not one breaker came on the old CB as that little cripple boy talked with me. I tried hard to swallow a lump that just wouldn't stay down as I thought about my boy back in Greenville town. Dad was gonna take mom and me with him later on this year. Well, I remember him saying, "Someday this old truck will be yours, Teddy Bear. But I know I'll never get to ride an 18-wheeler again. But this old base will keep me in touch with all my trucker friends. Teddy Bear's going to back on out now and leave you alone, 'cause it's about time for Mom to come home. But you give me a shout when you're passing through, and I'll sure be happy to come back to you." Well, I came back and I said, "Before you go, 1010, what's your home 20, little CB friend?" Well, he gave me his address and I didn't once hesitate, 'cause this hot load of freight is just gonna have to wait. I turned that truck around on a dime and headed straight for Jackson Street 229. And as I rounded the corner, oh, I got one heck of a shock. 18-wheelers were lined up for three city blocks. Well, I guess every driver for miles around had caught Teddy Bear's call. And that little cripple boy was having a ball. For as fast as one driver would carry him in, another would carry him to his truck and take off again. Well, you better believe I took my turn at riding Teddy Bear. And then I carried him back in and put him down in his chair. And buddy, if I never live to see happiness again, I want you to know I saw it that day in the face of that little man. We took up a collection for him before his mama got home, and each driver said goodbye, and then they were all gone. He shook my hand with a mile-long grin and said, "So long, trucker, I'll catch you again." Yeah, I hit that interstate with tears in my eyes. And I turned on the radio and I got another surprise. "Breaker 19," came a voice on the air. "Just one word of thanks from Mama Teddy Bear. We wish each and every one a special prayer for you, 'cause you just made my little boy's dream come true. I'll sign off now before I start to cry. May God ride with you. 10-4 and goodbye."

0: 50 cents. No phone, no boo, no pets. I ain't got no cigarettes, but 2 hours of pushing broom buys a 8 for 12.
1: King of the Road. That was Roger Miller. Before that, Howlin' Wolf with Mr. Highwayman. George Harrison from his last studio album, Brainwashed. We heard Any Road. Nick Shoulders before that with Blue Endless Highway. And we started out with a questionable tune, Red Savine. 1976, that was Teddy Bear. Did that make you laugh like it made me laugh? Yeah. I mean, it's a slightly uncomfortable laugh, but a laugh nonetheless. 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And, you know, today I'm playing all these road songs, these road tripping songs. About trucks and 18-wheelers and hitting the road and the blacktop and the white lines and all that, I would be remiss if I were not to give a shout-out to Road Movie Music. I mean, a show that is based on exactly what I'm talking about, road tripping, road movie. I mean, you know, taking a road trip is different than being a trucker, but, you know, you get the gist. You're still hitting the open road, right? Are you still with me? Yeah, good. I thought so. Road Movie Music with Detroit Dave and George 3PO. It's an eclectic audio road trip. Takes you through a virtual journey through time, through space, through sound. Hit the road Sundays 8 to 10 p.m. here on WXOX. And today on Above Ground Sounds, we are celebrating National 10-4 Day because it is October 4th. 10-4, correlation to CB. Get it? Okay. So let's get into the song that really launched the whole, CB. CB radios were around for a couple decades, but what launched it into the mainstream as far as like a cultural phenomenon, I think could be traced back to this song by C.W. McCall, 1975, Convoy. And, CBs were in the media. They were present. People knew about them. But this really made it a kind of, a cultural phenomenon where it branched out into, once this became a hit on the radio, then you started seeing it integrated more into TV shows and movies and pop culture. That's the reason that some of these KTEL, trucker and CB compilations exist, is because of this song. So C.W. McCall is actually Bill Fries is his real name. So C.W. McCall is a fictional character that he invented to do these trucker songs. So I played one from him earlier, Wolf Creek Pass. But in this one, he takes full advantage of the CB phenomenon, 1975, and this really launched his career. And it launched the careers of others who wanted to ride the coattails of that. So Convoy became not only a hit song, but a really terrible movie by Sam Peckinpah several years later. So if you choose to watch it, that's on you. Anyhow, here it is, 1975. This is Convoy.
2: Breaker 19, this here's a rubber duck. You got a copy on me, Big Ben? Come on. Yeah, 10-4, Big Ben, for sure. By golly, it's clean clear to Flagtown. Come on. Yeah, it's a big 10-4 there, Big Ben. Yeah, we definitely got the front door, good buddy. Mercy sakes alive, looks like we got us a convoy.
3: It was the dark of the moon on the 6th of June in a Kenworth pulling logs. Cab over Pete with a reefer on and a Jimmy hauling hogs. We is heading for Bear on I-10 about a mile out of Shaky Town. I says, Pigpen, this here's a rubber duck and I'm about to put the hammer down.

0: duck, and you will back off them hogs. 10-4, about 5 miles or so. 10, roger, them hogs is getting intense up here.
1: By the time we got into Tulsa Town, we had 85 trucks in all. But they's a roadblock up on the Cloverleaf, and them bears was wall to wall. Yeah, them Smokies as thick as bugs on a bumper. They even had a bear in the air. I says, calling all trucks, this here's the duck. We about to go.

0: Big Ben? Negatory, Big Ben. You're still too close. Yeah, them hulks are starting to close up my sinuses. Mercy sakes, you better back off another 10.
1: Well, we rolled up Interstate 44 like a rocket sled on rails. We tore up all of our swindle sheets and left them setting on the scales. By the time we hit that shy town, them bears was getting smart. They'd brought up some reinforcements from the Illinois National Guard. There's armored cars and tanks and jeeps and rigs of every size. Yeah, them chicken coops was full of bears, and choppers filled the skies. Well, we shot the line, we went for broke, with 1,000 screaming trucks and 11 long-haired friends of Jesus in a chartreuse microbus.
0: Yeah, rubber duck to Sodbuster. Come on there, yeah. 10-4, Sodbuster. Listen, you want to put that microbus in behind that suicide jockey? Yeah, he's hauling dynamite, and he needs all the help he can get.
1: Well, we laid a strip for the Jersey Shore and prepared to cross the line. I could see the bridge was lined with bears, but it didn't have a doggone dime. I says, Pigpen, this here's a rubber duck. We just ain't a-gonna pay no toll. So we crashed the gate doing 98. I says, let them truckers.

0: place you haven't been.
1: I've been everywhere.
2: All right. I've been everywhere. That was Hank Snow. It goes out to George 3PO. I know you wanted to hear that song. Before that, one that goes out to my wife. That was the truck song, Lyle Lovett. We heard Kathy Mattea, 18 Wheels and a Dozen Roses. That goes out to my new friend, Boop Boop Boopin. I forget your real name, but that's your handle on the socials. So thanks for that suggestion. Eddie Rabbit, Driving My Life Away. That is one of my all-time favorites. I would say if I needed like a top 10 Desert Island song list, that would be one. That's one of those songs that I love so much, I never, ever get sick of it. Started with C.W. McCall. 1975, that was Convoy. 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The association is made up of doctors and healthcare workers who provide assistance to populations in distress, including victims of disasters and to victims of armed conflict. You can learn more at doctorswithoutborders.org. 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All right. Well, I got about 18 minutes left before I hand over the reins to my friends at Yatu Sabis, one of my favorite shows here as well. Until then, I got more songs about the road and being on the road, and nothing's more appropriate than a song called On the Road Again. And not just the obvious one, but there's some that maybe aren't so obvious. There's a lot, when you look up On the Road Again, there's a lot of On the Road Agains. And there's a lot of really good songs that are on the road again. So let's kick it off with The Dead, recorded 1980 from one of their acoustic sets. I love this one. This is a traditional song. I think I played this last week, Memphis Jug Band version. But here is The Dead with On the Road Again.
3: This next member is a drummer's choice.

All right. Hillbilly Highway. That goes out to my friends Billy T and Charlie Lee from Derby City Hillbilly Highway. Every Saturday, 3 to 5 p.m. here on WXOX. All right, that last set. Aside from Steve Earle, we heard a whole bunch of On the Road Agains. Started out with the Grateful Dead from the Reckoning album, recorded in 1980. Heard Bob Dylan, On the Road Again. And of course, I couldn't not play Willie Nelson, On the Road Again. Well, I need to hit the road and make room for my friends from Yatu Sabes. They're up next, so stick around. It's been a pleasure. Thank you for joining me on Above Ground Sounds. I'm here every Sunday, 9 to 11 a.m. And if you want to find me on the socials, look up The Professor WXOX. I post my set lists, give you a sneak preview of what my upcoming show themes are going to be, and all sorts of other fun stuff. It's so much fun. You should find me, and I'll find you back. All right. I need to get out of here. I'm going to close it out. Let's do a proper truckin' song. After all, today is October 4th, 10-4, National 10-4 Day, good buddy. I'll close that with some David Allan Coe. This is Roll On, 18-Wheeler. Have a lovely Sunday, and go Pack, go!

Breaker, breaker, 1-9. How about them Alabama band trucks? You got a copy on this David Allen Co. Caravan? This is the old Rhinestone Cowboy driving. I just wanted to tell y'all I love that Dave Loggins song you got out. You know, the one that goes.

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This is Ya Tú Sabes. Welcome. I am DJ Drea, and I am here alone. But no worries, because I decided that we're going to celebrate my birthday today. So I'm playing all my favorites, but the girls, DJ 1999 and DJ Waya Beats, they did leave me some songs that they thought they were my favorite, or they have good memories dancing with me, since that's all we seem to do. We started with La Luna, featuring Steve Gadd by the Pedrito Martinez group. This is definitely one of my favorites, and I was so lucky to see it live just a couple weeks ago. We're gonna continue with David Calzado, Chico Caramelo. This is another one of my favorites from when I started dancing. So stick around. I'm here till noon.

0: You're listening to WXOXLP Louisville, and this is Ya Tu Sabes. This is DJ Drea bringing you the best Cuban music. And in this case, I'm celebrating my birthday a little earlier. Next week, we won't be here, but we'll be back on the 18th. So no worries. We have some great coverage for you. Everything on WXOX is awesome. Like Sunrise and Grind by DJ Fu and DJ Fiddlesticks. 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Listen to all the music. Thank you to the professor for a wonderful set before us, as he does every Sunday. And the songs we heard were Chico Caramelo by David Calzado y Su Charanga Bandera. Definitely a throwback for me, since one of the songs that I used to listen when I first started dancing way back when. We also heard Bendiceme featuring Yacer Ramos by this wonderful album from El Niño La Verdad, Voces de Hoy. And this is a song that DJ 1999 and I dance, and we have a beautiful memory of it. We also heard Homenaje a Yomil y El Dani by Nick and Taya. As also, I have a wonderful memory of dancing with DJ Wadia Beats. Don't go anywhere, we have more music. This is Ya Tu Sabes.
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This is Yetu Saves. We are here every Sunday, 11 a.m. to noon, with the break of next week, as we'll be doing a little bit of traveling, but no worries. We have great coverage. If you're interested in your community events, the Lovo Urban League is a nonprofit, nonpartisan community service organization dedicated to the elimination of racism and its effects within our community. They are an organization that seeks to empower community members and help them gain control of their lives and futures. For more information, visit www.lul.org. And as we celebrate my birthday, we are playing songs that are either favorites of mine, although I think we need more than an hour to cover all those, and I think my fellow DJs will agree, but they're not here today. So we heard Arrebatate from Cuban group Los Cuatro. This is a song that I think DJ 1999 thinks of me when she hears the song. She added this to the list. We also heard Corazón by Juan Formel y Los Bamban. This is another favorite of mine that I used to hear a lot when I started dancing. And we closed up with Resumen de los 90 by Alexander Abreu and Banda de Primera. This is one that DJ Guaya Beats added to the list, and I think that she hears the song and also thinks of me. I asked them to do that, and in the background we have Duologue by Alfredo Rodriguez and Patricio Martinez. We're going to continue on. We're here until noon. Make sure that you visit our social media on yetusaves.blog and let us know what you like to hear next. I'm so excited that next week we'll be traveling for our birthday, but we'll miss you all. But we'll be back on the 18th. This is Yetusaves.

You're listening to WXOXLP Louisville, and this is Ya Tu Sabes. Thank you so much for a beautiful hour, which is almost over, I want to say. We are celebrating my birthday because I celebrate like a month long. And we heard the last song that we heard was Yo Soy Tu Papi by the one and only Tirso Duarte. And we also heard Esa Soy Yo by Lito Rebe y su charangón in the voice of Susan La China Gomez. A song that's all about women empowerment, just like we like it here in the show. And those are two songs that my fellow DJs chose. And I think it's because they think are some of my favorite songs, which they are. Also, the song in the background is Macchiato by a local band, Hermanos Latin Groove. And I love the song because my husband plays in it and I love to see him. I think we have one more song in store for you, and that is a song that is very special to me. It's a favorite song of mine, La Candela by Pupi Los Que Son Son, which I have core memories dancing with both my fellow DJs and my friends and my sister and my beautiful little sister Alexa and DJ 999 and my other beautiful adopted sister DJ Wadiar Beats Ava. I hope you all are having fun in New York, and I will see you in France this week. So excited for that. Don't forget, you can reach us on social media in ayatusaves.blog. Let us know what you think, let us know what you like, and let us know what you want us to play, because we love getting messages from you. With all that being said, I hope that you enjoy this beautiful weather outside. I'm off to soccer for the rest of the afternoon, and I'm signing off, I guess. This was DJ Dre, and this is Ya Tu Sabes. Much love to you.

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This is DJ Fjord. You're tuned into the Hanging Gardens. Your journey through modern classical avant-garde, outsider experimental music, and everything in between. If you're a regular listener of the program, we do typically center everything around a theme, but there are weeks where I just find some pieces that speak to me for the week, speak to the mood that I'm feeling, and that's kind of what this week is. I'm not tying on any of these together. We're just going to listen to some pieces that I've personally been really into. As I've said on the program before, my favorite season of the year is right now. It is fall. We've had a very late start to fall. Weather-wise, some warm days, but we're finally starting to get that chilly air to come in. I'm also maybe unhealthily into sports, which is another reason why this is my favorite time of year, because you've got the baseball playoffs, college football, NFL, NBA starts at the end of the month. Oh, it's so much fun. But enough about that. I want to get right into the music, because this first piece is about 21 minutes, which will get us right to the little break in music. It's going to be Jacob Druckmann's Windows off the album Moves/Druckmann Orchestral Works. We'll talk about that piece after we listen to it. Again, this is DJ Fjord. You tuned into the Hanging Gardens. Hope everyone's having a lovely fall Sunday. Let's get right into the music.

What you just heard was Windows, originally composed by Jacob Druckmann and performed by Jan de Gaetani, conducted by, obviously it was performed by an orchestra, off the album Music of Jacob Druckmann. If you're just tuning in, this is The Hanging Gardens, and I take you on a journey through modern classical, avant-garde, experimental, outsider music, and everything in between. I'm going to tell you about our next two pieces coming up. We're going to have String Quartet Number 1. These are both going to be string quartets, by the way. String Quartet Number 1 by Giancinto Silesi, off of the album Gianito Silesi Collection Volume 5. And then after that will be String Quartet Number 1, Movement 7, pages 56 through 71, composed by Morton Feldman, off the album Feldman, String Quartets Number 1, Structures and 3 Pieces. 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The Southern Poverty Law Center is dedicated to fighting hate and bigotry and to seeking justice for the most vulnerable members of our society. Using litigation, education, and other forms of advocacy, the SPLC works towards the day when the ideals of equal justice and equal opportunity will be a reality. 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That's www.splcenter.org. And on Tuesdays from 7 to 8 a.m., you can tune into 6 Degrees of Jazz, hosted by Steve Cook. 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That's Tuesdays, 7 to 8 a.m. here on WXOX LP Louisville. All right, folks, let's get right into the music. Again, this is DJ Fjord. You're tuned into The Hanging Gardens. Thanks for listening, everyone.

What you just heard was String Quartet No. 1, Movement 7, pages 56 through 71, as composed by Morton Feldman, off the album Feldman String Quartet No. 1, Structures and Three Pieces. Before that was Giacinto Salesi with String Quartet No. 1, Movement 2, off the album Giacinto Salesi Collection Volume 5. If you're just tuning in, this is The Hanging Gardens. I'll be sad if you're just tuning in, because this is the last 11 minutes of the show. I got one more piece for you guys, just to kind of take us to the top of the hour. We're going to be listening to one of the more renowned modern classical releases, and that's going to be Pierre Boulez conducting the London Symphony Orchestra in Anton Webern's Passacaglia. I'm so sorry, everyone. Sometimes I practice pronunciation over and over, and then I get on air and it just butcher it. But Passacaglia for orchestra, off of Webern Complete Works, movements 1 through 31. Again, I do apologize for that. Coming up at the top of the hour in just about 10 minutes, you can tune into the LAM Radio Hour hosted by Colleen.

can spread to people and animals if they are bitten or scratched by a rabid animal. Rabies is 100% fatal if not treated. Rabies can be prevented by vaccinating pets, avoiding wildlife, and seeking medical care after a potential exposure. A message from Louisville Metro Health and RFM. All right, folks. Little programming note for you. It's a sad one. I'm going to be absent for the next 2 weeks. I know. What are you going to do without me? But I will be seeing some family, getting some much-needed time with some family and friends down in Georgia. So I will be gone for 2 weeks, but I will return, and then I'll be gone again just one more time before I'll be in, going out of town for Halloween weekend. But there is still a show sandwiched in between that time off, and then I am hitting the ground running once I am back. So apologies again for that. I try to be as present as possible, but life can get in the way. But this is DJ Fjord. I appreciate you all tuning in to this week's edition of The Hanging Gardens. I will see you all in 2 weeks, and I hope you all have a restful and relaxing Sunday. Thank you.

0: Good afternoon, everyone, and welcome to the Louisville Academy of Music Radio Hour here on 97.1 WXOX LP Louisville. I'm your host, Colleen, here with
1: Maya.
0: Back together after Maya went solo for 2 weeks, and she did amazing. Oh, man. But we're actually going to continue our little world tour that we talked about. We're moving east to west here, kind of. And if you could guess from that intro, I know it's now kind of probably what you expected for a Louisville Academy Music Radio Hour, but we are featuring the music of
1: Australia.
0: Yes, so living in the land down under. And we were discussing a little bit before the show started of how kind of wacky and interesting, and some might say weird, the classical music coming out of Australia is. It's just so original. It's so distinctly Australian, and we're so excited to share that with you today. So, the first piece, which I think both of us are super excited about, is called Birdsong at Dusk. And this is the Gorilpa String Quartet with William Barton. So William Barton is the composer, also the performer here. He's Aboriginal, so he is from the Indigenous people of Australia. So his tribe name is the Kaikadungo Man, and he draws on unique stories and a myriad of colors from his iconic instrument, which is
1: the didgeridoo.
0: The didgeridoo.
1: He's a didgeridoo virtuoso.
0: He's a virtuoso of a didgeridoo, which I think is the probably funniest statement I've ever said. But I think it's great, and I'm so excited. So this is kind of what he said about this piece. I was inspired to write Birdsong at Dusk at a friend's beach house in far northwestern Queensland, says Barton. The waves of the ocean were floating upon the sand while the birds were singing their song. With a piano close to the veranda, I began to write, overlooking the inlet on a low tide, the sun drifting to meet the sky. I listened to the birdsong at dusk. So this is Birdsong at Dusk. Please enjoy.

0: That was Birdsong at Dusk by the Kareel Puss String Quartet and William Barton on didgeridoo and composing and on vocals as well. So I hope you got transported to a Australian beach with that one. I love the sound of a didgeridoo. I think it is very unique. So I hope that made everyone's day like it made mine. So before we go to our next Australian composer, we're going to let you know some things that are happening in our community.
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0: And of course, this is the Louisville Academy of Music Radio Hour here on 97.1 WXOX LP Louisville. We're here every Sunday, 1 to 2 p.m. But come back for Thursdays, 6 to 8 p.m. for Stellar Spectrograph with John Whitney. Tune in Thursday evenings for Stellar Spectrograph, featuring 2 hours of full spectrum sound, traverse, an immersive multiverse of rock, jazz, ambient, and psychedelia. That's Thursdays, 6 to 8 p.m. right here. 97.1 WXOX, LP Louisville. Okay, so next up, we have an Australian composer, playwright, and vocalist. So her name is Deborah Cheatham Fralian, and she is she has a very interesting story. So she was born November 24th, 1964, in Nowra, New South Wales, in Australia. So she her story kind of is tragic in a way, because she is a member of the Stolen Generations. So she was taken from her mother by the Australian state when she was 3 weeks old, and was raised by a white Baptist family. If you're interested in Stolen Generations, you can look up about it. It is not for the faint of heart. It is very sad, but children were essentially of Australian Aboriginal and Torres Strait Islander descent were removed from their families and by the Australian federal and state government and church missions and given to other families to be raised. So having that background, it kind of explains her kind of mixture of Aboriginal culture in her compositions, right? So she was very adamant about re-exploring her roots when she became an adult, when she finished education, was out in the world after, you know, studying at the New South Wales Conservatorium of Music. And it was, I think, really influenced how she, you know, moved through the world and her identity, you know, and a lot of things like that. So, she's a opera composer. She wrote operas called Pecan Summer, and amongst others. She's been a really, really great advocate for First Nations people, because she's a founder of Short Black Opera, based in Melbourne, which provides training opportunities for emerging Aboriginal and Torres Strait Islander musical artists. So she's a huge advocate, wonderful singer, performer, etc. So we're going to listen to her piece called Earth. And here's a little bit about it. So the original premise of the commission from the Melbourne Symphony Orchestra was to create a movement which would complement the intent of Holst's The Planet Suite by adding the Earth to the seven movements named after our neighbors in the solar system. So this is all in her own words, by the way. So a daunting enough task, but with all the excitement and challenge of a large orchestral palette. Somewhere along the way, Earth became a standalone work for this performance, changing some of my initial plans for the composition. But as with each commission, the main point is to find your inspiration and begin. So this was a very tall order. Maya and I were talking about that earlier. It's like, how do you write a piece in 8 minutes about Earth? So this is kind of how she did that. Ultimately, the Earth is set apart from its neighbors in the solar system by our humanity. And so, in the process of composing this work, I decided to include that which truly defines us, our voice. It seemed fitting, on the occasion of the premiere in March 2024, that I regain my voice and perform the text alongside colleagues and friends of the Melbourne Symphony, including chief conductor Jamie Martin, on the podium. The glimmering, shining beauty of nature lifted me from my silence in dismay to finally to write this text in set of the finale of the work. Here is the text. Come, come, shining world. Move, moving through silence. Just for a moment, let me shine with you. Carry my song, moving through silence, shining world. Sun breathing earth, glistening in space. When I dream, you tell me all you know. Let me remember, moving through silence, this shining world is our home. So, this is Deborah Cheatham Fralon, Jamie Martin, and the Melbourne Symphony Orchestra. This is Earth.

0: That was Earth, written by Deborah Cheatham Freelon, performed by Jamie Martin, the Melbourne Symphony Orchestra, and Deborah Cheatham Freelon, here on Louisville Academy Music Radio Hour. All right, so Maya's going to tell you about our next composer.
1: Our next composer is Brett Dean. He is an Australian composer currently. He's an Australian contemporary composer. Mm-hmm. He started out as a violinist, but then he turned to the dark side and pursued the viola. He was a violist from 1985 to 1999 in the Berlin Philharmonic Orchestra. In 2000, he shifted more to composition and started to pursue a freelance career, and then he returned to Australia, where he initially kind of had an experimental career at first. He worked in experimental film and radio projects, as well as improvisational performance, which
0: cool.
1: I think is cool. He's really famous for his like elaborate percussion scores. He uses a lot of everyday objects in there, like lots of plastics and recyclable materials. And he's very big on environmental preservation, which leads us to our piece today, which is titled Water Music, and was created in the aftermath of the Australian wildfires to kind of preserve and kind of talk more about the sanctity and the scarcity of this vital resource. So this is the second and third movement of Water Music, Coursing and Parched Earth. Coursing is meant to describe the image of water in sonic form, and Parched Earth for the absence of water in sonic form. And this, he describes this piece as a sonic celebration of life's most vital forces. So, by Brett Dean, the Rashler Saxophone Quartet, and the Swedish Chamber Orchestra, and H.K. Gruber, this is Water Music.

0: That was Brett Dean. And that was the last two movements of Water Music, performed by the Rashleer Saxophone Quartet and the Swedish Chamber Orchestra, conducted by H.K. Gruber here on 97.1 WXLX LP Louisville. Okay, before we get to our last and maybe most interesting composer, which is saying a lot considering we've had a lot of very interesting composers we've heard from today. So we're going to let you know some things that are happening in our community. Schools, supermarkets, nightclubs. Americans should be free to live their lives in public without the threat of gunfire. Giffords believes that progress happens step by step. It starts with hope and then the courage to act on that hope. Together, we can create a future free from gun violence. Learn more about the Common Sense Solutions for a Peaceful Future by visiting www.giffords, that's GIFFORDS.org.
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0: All right, and without further ado, here we're going to dive into our next composer, who is considered the father of Australian music, but he was also a gambler, a dueler, and a secret agent. So he also had a lot of accomplishments. Maya, do you want to tell him a little bit about his accomplishments?
1: He wrote the first Australian opera, mm-hmm. and was the first to research and transcribe Aboriginal music. He was also the first person to be killed by a horse and horse tram in Australia, which is, funnily enough, listed under his major accomplishments.
0: So this is none other than Isaac Nathan. And he is a very interesting guy. So he was born around 1791 in the English cathedral city of Canterbury to a Polish, says a cantor, and his English Jewish wife. So he is Jewish in religion, and he wrote a bunch of pieces called Hebrew Melodies that were like the pieces, the words, the librettist was actually Lord Byron and Princess Charlotte, who were his patrons. But once Lord Byron was exiled, he lost a lot of his patronage and no financial options really after that. And that's what led him to maybe gambling. And then he participated in a duel, which then led him to get in trouble with some law, and then ended up in financial ruin in Australia. But he really made the best of his time there before the horse tram accident by researching Aboriginal pieces, writing them down, being the first person to do that. His first opera, which was Don John of Austria, was premiered in Australia, considered the first Australian opera, like Maya said. And we're going to listen to the Aboriginal Father and the Aboriginal Mother, which are two pieces from a collection called Australian Melodies that he wrote. But unfortunately, a lot of his music was lost. So we only have a couple of things, or a couple of pieces. These two are one of them to go off of. But this is the Mayor Ass Project. And this will take us right up to the end of our Australian hour today.

Mach doch, was du willst. Komm an dein Ziel. Lass sie reden.

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What is up? 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And thanks for being here. Getting things started. 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This is a man named Jim Getty, a song called Old Stones. Stay tuned.

0: Hey, you're listening to Right On Radio at WXOX in Louisville. We started off our set today with Jim Getty, a song called Old Stones. I saw him play a show recently, and it was incredible. It's one of those, you can sort of get the feeling when a band has been touring for like kind of a long time together, playing a ton of shows, and they're like totally locked in. They don't feel, doesn't feel like they're tired of the music. It feels like they know it inside out and out, and they can do whatever they want with it. And that is how I felt seeing Jim Getty. He had two fiddlers with him and a drummer and like a multi-instrumentalist and bassist. And it was a pretty sweet setup. Cool dude. I had not heard of him before I saw him, and I liked it. After that one, we heard Milkweed with Exile of the Sons of Uslu. After that, Richard Dawson with Weaver, and then most recently, Sarah Parkman with Aud Lorin. That brings us up to date. I'm going to share a couple of quick messages with you, and then we're going to get right back to it. First, letting you know about the Germantown Shotgun Fest, which has nothing to do with actual shotguns, as far as I can tell. The Germantown Shotgun Fest returns on Saturday, October 17th, and it is named for the distinctive shotgun houses in the Germantown neighborhood. This free fest will feature food and beverages, vendors and music from Juanita, The Get Down, Waveplate, Plum Hokum, The Song Sparrows, and Hamilton Stone. 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You can visit germanparistown.com for more information. And I'd also like to let you know that every Thursday at 4 p.m. at this very station, you can listen to the 100 Proof Fountain, which is one of my favorite programs here. It's hosted by Madam Green Eyes and Captain Scratch. They are keeping old sounds alive. Cajun, Kentucky Old Time, Songs of the Sea, Irish live performance, interviews, and other timeless tunes pour forth and harken back to a day of revelry long forgot. Yes, Madam Green Eyes and Captain Scratch provide historical context and psychodramas for meditation on Thursdays, beginning at 4 p.m. Up next, from a group that I'm a big fan of, we're going to hear Lancum. The song is called The New York Trader. It's starting right now.
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Hey everyone, you're listening to WXOX in Louisville, and you just heard from the musicians Nathan Gourley, Joey Abarta, and Owen Marshall three different tunes: The Gaelic Club, Banks of Newfoundland, and The Lark on the Strand. And right before that one, that big, long, epic number that we heard right off of the last break was Lancome with The New York Trader. Up next, I've got one from a band, Harris. I think I've now played every song on this album, on this radio show, because I like it that much. Also, there's only four songs, but they are long. So here's the band Harris with one called King David. 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

Coming up at 5 p.m., stay tuned for Sounds Good here at WXOX with DJs Morning Sun and Captain Albatore. They're bringing you the message that music is healing. Experience this sensation across never-ending genres and live in the moment through your radio waves. It feels good and sounds good. That begins at 5 p.m., right after this show. You just heard the band Harris with a track called King David off of their album Skylarks. And we've got more music on the way. First, I want to let you know that Feed Louisville is a nonprofit network of local chefs, restaurants, food companies, outreach workers, and other volunteers who work together daily to get meals to our neighbors living on the streets. 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Up next, from Lisa O'Neill, this is one called Rock the Machine. 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

How's it going, everybody? You're listening to WXOX in Louisville. We started that last set off with Lisa O'Neill, Rock the Machine. And then most recently we heard from Neil and Killian Vallely. The title of that one is in Gaelic, and I'm not even going to try to pronounce it because it would be pointless. But it's off of a record they did called Callan Bridge. That pretty much brings us up to date and concludes the show today. I just have one or two more tracks for you, and then I'm headed out. But please stay tuned for the program Sounds Good, which is coming up at 5 p.m. I'm going to leave you with one from Rattling Ark. This is called Three Lovely Lassies from Banyan, and then we'll hear a little bit from Nathan Salzberg, instrumental taking you to the top of the hour. So thanks again for tuning in to Ride On Radio. I will see you next week. Stay tuned to WXOX in Louisville.

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I'm Morning Sun with Captain Albator and DJ Little Dude. This sounds good.

That was Queen of the Stone Age with God in the Radio. We started the set today with the Heliocentrics, the Uncertainty Principle, followed by Uniting of Opposites with Mince, and we had Gorillaz with Dirty Harry. Did you know that the Native Arts and Cultures Foundation focuses on the power of art and collaboration to strengthen Native communities and promote positive social change within the United States? Learn more at nativeartsandculture.org. Tomorrow is Monday, and every Monday is from 10 a.m. till noon. It's Muddle Instead of Music with Matt Ertz. Avant-garde, new music, contemporary, classical, utterly unbearable cacophony, scrambling your brain and senses with the best in modern composition. Muddle Instead of Music with Matt Ertz every Monday is from 10 a.m. till noon. Coming next, there's this band that I really enjoy a lot. It's called Little Berry. We put some tunes in some shows before, but we're going to have one more. Coming up, we're going to have the Brian Johnstone Massacre and a French tune from Patrick Coutin. And I wanted to wish a happy birthday to our friend Gigi. Happy birthday! All right. Captain Albato with Morning Sun, DJ Little Dude is here and crazy as usual, and it sounds good. Here we go for Little Berry with the tune December.

That was Patrick Coutin. J'aime regarder les filles. We had Little Berry with December and the Brian Johnstone Massacre with Nevertheless. We're gonna change mood for the next set. We're gonna go with kind of an 80s. With Steel Tuesday, In Excess, the Jesus and Mary Chain, and Serge Gainsbourg. Alright, see you then.

We heard Flash Forward from Serge Gainsbourg. Before that, Down on Me with the Jesus and Mary Chain. NXS Mediate. Before that, and started that set off with Looking Over My Shoulder from Till Tuesday. I liked all the pieces you put together on that one, Captain Albator. 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Tomorrow is the deadline to register to vote. Well, I'm Morning Sun with Captain Albator and DJ Little Dude. I'm going to leave y'all with a few more from the Outlaw Blues Band, The Shadows, and if we get to it, The Doors. Thanks for being with us today and every Sunday from 5 to 6 p.m. because this sounds good.

Welcome to another episode of That Driving Beat. My name is James, broadcasting from the Art FM WXOX studios in Louisville, Kentucky. You may also be catching the show on The Face Radio Brooklyn at thefaceradio.com or one of several other fine community radio stations across North America through the Pacifica Network. I want to thank you for joining me today. This is my my last episode for a little while. The show will be going on hiatus for most of October while I am spending some time back in England. I'll be spending a few weeks in London. I'll be DJing over there. I'll let you know about that a little later in the show if you haven't already caught it on previous episodes or on social media. And then meeting up with some friends and just having some good times. But it means that I won't be in Louisville, so I won't be able to broadcast episodes for a few weeks. So I guess I better make this a good one, right? This is the last one for a little while. I'm sure wherever you're listening, somebody good will step in and play you some music when I'm gone. I started out, as always, with Willie Mitchell doing That Driving Beat on High Records from 1965. Then the Small Faces, Lazy Sunday. It is a lazy Sunday here in Louisville right now as I'm broadcasting on WXOX. Of course, if you're listening on The Face Radio or somewhere else, it may or may not be Sunday wherever you are, but Lazy Sunday, 1968, that one came out on Immediate. And then you just heard the Sensational Epics. Their version of I've Been Hurt came out on Cameo in 1966. 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Coming up next, here on That Driving Beat, one by Oscar Weathers, on the Top and Bottom Records label from 1970, here's The Spoiler.

You just heard The Diplomats doing There's Still a Tomorrow, 1965 on Wand. The Detroit Emeralds, before that, doing The Flip Side to their tune, I'm an Ordinary Man, Take Me the Way I Am. That was I'll Keep On Coming Back. Came out on the Rick Tick label out of Detroit from 1968. Andre Odom, before that, his version of Turn On Your Love Light on the Nation Records label from 1966. Started that set out with Oscar Weathers doing The Spoiler, 1970 on Top and Bottom Records. Don't forget, the general election is coming up on November the 3rd. Check your voter registration. 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The deadline to register in this election in Kentucky and Indiana is October the 5th. That is tomorrow, I believe. Yes, that's right. That is tomorrow. 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And again, if you're in Kentucky or Indiana, go ahead and do it. Do it tonight. Do it tonight. Do it right now. Tomorrow is your deadline. 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Coming up next here on That Driving Beat, one by Christine Cooper on the Parkway label from 1965. Here's SOS, Heart in Distress.

You just heard Gail Winters from Eastern Kentucky somewhere, Ashland area, I think, doing You've Got the Power on the Hickory label. That's a mostly country label out of Nashville. That one came out in 1967. Lenny Miles before that, In Between Tears, 1961 on the Scepter label. Before that, you heard the Bishops doing Hollywood Scene on the Capitol label from 1967, and Christine Cooper got that set started. SOS, Heart in Distress on the Parkway label from 1965. Let's keep it going. Coming up next, we're going to hear Blinky and Edwin Starr's version of Oh How Happy. This was a single by the Shades of Blue in 1966. This one came out by Blinky and Edwin Starr in 1969 on the Gordy label, part of the Motown company. Here they are.

That was, of course, The Who with Happy Jack, 1966. Came out in the U.S. on the Decca label. That's what I played. Came out in the U.K. and its home country on the Reaction label. But it got picked up by Decca over here. Also on Decca from around the same time, you heard Earl Grant before that with Hide Nor Hair. That one came out in 1967 on Decca. The Metros did Let's Groove on the RCA Victor label, also from 1967. Before that, and Blinky and Edwin Starr got us started with Oh How Happy on the Gordy label from 1969. The Derby City Curling Club is back on the ice this fall, bringing the weirdest sport of the Winter Olympics to Louisville, Kentucky for a seventh year. As the only curling club in the Commonwealth, the members are dedicated to spreading the love of the roaring game around our city and beyond. To learn more and get involved, you can visit DerbyCityCurlingClub.com. Coming up next on a little label out of West Babylon, New York. The label's called South Park. Nothing to do with that TV show, that cartoon set in Colorado. Here's the Original Emotions with a tune first done by the Yardbirds in 1965. Here's You're a Better Man Than I.

Hey baby, I wanna ask you something. Did you love me?

That was somebody called Pamela Webb and the George doing an incredible psych version of Hold On, I'm Coming. The original, of course, released by Sam and Dave on the Stax label sometime a few years before that Pamela Webb one came out in 1969. That came out on the Liberty label. And yeah, I don't know who Pamela Webb or the George is. But yeah, Hold On, I'm Coming. Love that version. Before that, Mitch Ryder, not credited with the Detroit Wheels on this one. I'd Rather Go to Jail was the name of the song. 1967, that one came out on New Voice. And The Original Emotions is how that one is billed. There's some discussion online that it may be called that because it is actually a development of the old, I guess, early 60s doo-wop group from New York called The Emotions. But that is not what The Emotions song sounded like. That was a great cover of You're a Better Man Than I. Came out in 1972. I played that on the show before, and I've never known what year it came out because I couldn't find out much information. Since the last time I looked, people have filled out some info on that Discogs website with some more what seems to be reliable info. 1972 sounds believable to me, but on a label called South Park, that one came out. This program gets support from Louisville's own Monica Beer Company, a Kentucky proud brewery and restaurant in the heart of the Schnitzelburg neighborhood. Monic delivers award-winning beer and food. 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I want to thank you for listening to That Driving Beat, closing out the first hour of the show today. Hope you're enjoying the show so far. You can, of course, get in touch on social media. Just search for Midnight Hour Sound System on either Instagram or Facebook. Let me know you're out there. I'm going to play another Small Faces Records record now. I played one of their hits from a little later in the 60s, right at the beginning of the show. This was their second single, was not a hit. I'm playing it on the UK issue on the Decca label. I don't know if this even came out in the USA. It probably didn't. 1965, Small Faces, I've Got Mine. Thanks for listening to That Driving Beat.

Welcome to the second hour of That Driving Beat. My name's James, broadcasting live from the Art FM WXOX studios in Louisville, Kentucky. 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Started the second hour out with, I'm going to read how it is credited on the label. Tommy Adderley with Max Merritt and the Meteors from New Zealand. The text gets smaller and smaller the farther you get down that. They were from New Zealand, but I played that on the American issue on the Mar record label. It was called I Just Don't Understand. Manfred Mann after that. My Name is Jack in the U.S. on the Mercury label from 1968. And then you just heard The Spectrum with a tune called Portobello Road, which is, of course, a road in London, famous for its market. Has been famous for its market for a long time before that song in 1967, and still famous. In the U.S., that came out on the RCA Victor label in 1967. I think I remember reading that one wasn't even released in the U.K. That was very much done for the American pop audience looking for their fix of British tunes. So yeah, that's what I started the hour with. Some British or New Zealand, in the case of Tommy Adderley, tunes, but aimed squarely at the American market, all three of those, I believe. 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The two-time championship winners play from March through October at Lynn Family Stadium in Butchertown. Visit LouCity.com for a full schedule and more information. Congratulations to LouCity. Just this very afternoon, they won their very first USL Cup, which that's not the league championship. That's a different contest open to all levels of the USL that goes on in parallel to the regular league. They've still got a little bit left in the league, but they did just beat Hartford just this afternoon to win the USL Cup. So that is a third major trophy in the trophy case. Well done, LouCity. Coming up next here on That Driving Beat, one by a group called The Joys of Life on the Columbia label from 1967. This song is called Descent.

My faith was so much stronger than I believed in fellow men, and I was so much older than when I

You know, sometimes I pull two songs out of my box and play them here on the show. I think, yeah, those will go well together. And I just don't actually realize how similar they sound until I hear them back to back. You just heard the World Column with a tune called Midnight Thoughts. Came out on the Atco label in 1968. Before that, Eric Burdon and the Animals did When I Was Young. Came out on the MGM label in 1967. And The Joys of Life started that short set out with a tune called Descent on the Columbia label, also from 1967. The Kentucky Health Justice Network exists to transform Kentuckians' reproductive lives through community building, grassroots education, and providing practical support services. 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To find out more about services and educational opportunities, visit KentuckyHealthJusticeNetwork.org. 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All right, coming up next, one on the Jomada label from 1966, Roscoe Gordon, You Got My Bait.

That was Betty Everett, Getting Mighty Crowded. Came out on the VJ label in 1964. That's possible that that's the song that has been played on that driving beat more than any other over the last 9 or so years. Because, of course, my friend, the co-creator of this show, Uwe, who doesn't live in Louisville anymore, so is no longer on the show very, very much. But that was one of his favorite tunes. He played that pretty often. Uwe, if you're listening, there's Getting Mighty Crowded for you. Before that, Roscoe Shelton did a tune called My Best Friend, 1963, on Battle. The CNC Boys, before that, their version of It's All Over Now, originally done by the Valentinos, also done by the Rolling Stones. I think all of those came out in 1964. The CNC Boys came out on the Duke label out of Houston. And the CNC were Calvin Scott and Clarence Carter. That's who those guys were on the CNC Boys. Roscoe Gordon, started that set out with You Got My Bait on the Jomata label from 1966. Up next, Walter Jackson on the OK label from 1966. Here is a very, very beat up, scarred up, but hopefully still sounds good on the radio, a copy of One Heart Lonely by Walter Jackson.

That was Fred Paris and the Restless Hearts doing Walk a Little Faster on the Checker label from 1965. Shirley Ellis before that with the Nitty Gritty on the Congress label from 63. Nancy Wilson, The End of Our Love on the Capitol record label from 1968. And Walter Jackson did One Heart Lonely on the OK label from 1966. Several or maybe all of the songs in that set are the kind of thing that I might play if I were invited to guest DJ at a Northern Soul, Rare Soul dance night in England. And as it happens, I have been invited to do that. I'm very, very, very excited to be guesting with two of my DJ colleagues from The Face Radio, Jaff Jervis, who does the Blues and Grooves show, and Brendan Farrell from the Modern Soul show. They have a monthly thing in London called Out on the Floor, Soul All Vinyl Dance Club Night, and I'll be joining them on October the 10th at the Mild May Club in London. I'm very, very excited. I've been trying to pull together my records that I'm going to take over, and I think that Nancy Wilson, especially "The End of Our Love," that might have to go in the box that I carry over there. But I don't have that box ready yet. I should probably get on it because I'm flying out in just a few days. So the show, That Driving Beat, this show you're listening to right now, is going to be going on a little bit of a hiatus. We'll have some guest hosts if you're listening on WXOX. If you're listening on The Face Radio, I think you're just going to hear reruns. And if you're listening somewhere else, probably also reruns. I don't know. I will be back with new episodes right at the beginning of November. So I hope you don't mind not getting new episodes for a little while I'm over in Britain having a great time. If you want to find out more information about Out on the Floor, you can just look at my social media, Midnight Hour Sound System, on either Instagram or Facebook. I've got info on there, and just follow along on there. Follow along on what I'm up to in London and then elsewhere in England while I'm over there. I'll be going to a few shows and a few other things that I've already got booked, and I'm sure other stuff will pop up as well. All right. I do want to thank you for listening to That Driving Beat here on WXOX or wherever you're listening. If you are listening on WXOX, in about 15 minutes, I'll turn you over to Road Movie Music with Detroit Dave and George 3PO. It's the eclectic audio road trip that takes you on a virtual journey through time, through space, through sound. 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Dave and George will also be filling in for two of those shows that I am out of the country. They'll be doing their version of That Driving Beat. If you're listening on WXOX, you'll get to have their interpretation of the show. They've done it before, and they've done a great job. If you are listening right now on The Face Radio, I want you to keep it locked in for Memory Motel. And if you're listening somewhere else, I don't know what you're going to hear next. This whole thing of popping up on different shows, sometimes it's complicated. If me trying to talk to all of you at once, but I try. Anyway, let's stop chatting. Let's get back to the music. I'm going to play you another very, very beat up record. I'm probably not taking this with me to London just because I don't think it's in good enough condition to play it through a sound system in a hall to a couple hundred people, however many people will be there. But I'll play it on the radio. Pat Lewis on the Solid Hit label out of Detroit from 1966. Here's Warning.

That was Barbara Acland, Love Makes a Woman, 1968 on Brunswick. Al Haskins and the Mastertones before that on the Sure Shot label from 1966 doing You Got Me. And Pat Lewis started that set with a tune called Warning on the Solid Hit label from 1966. 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The two-time championship winners and one-time USL Cup winner plays from March through October at Lynn Family Stadium in Butchertown.

and drop me a line to let me know you're listening. Just search for Midnight Hour Sound System on Instagram or Facebook. And now I am going to leave you with one last song on this episode of That Driving Beat before I get in a plane and jet off. On the Modern label from 1967, here's Johnny Adams' version of Don't Wait Too Long. Thanks for listening to That Driving Beat.

0: 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And to my side,
1: 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And tonight, the road trip is heading into our first weekend of the spooky season. That's right, it's October, and we are going to take a journey into this scary world of witches and magic and ghosts.
0: Oh, yeah. Shall we start on our journey educationally?
1: By all means.